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Maayong buntag mga sweethearts. Happy Monday everyone. Let me see the smiles of all the people. Ay, kaganda. You're making our Mondays more beautiful. And let's make it, you know,

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Kung pwede lang sana, Bugoy Drilo now. And the next song is brought to us by CDO Idol Hot Dog. May panalo na with the cheesiest idol cheese dog ever versus previous formulation.

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0: 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The pop star princess who just celebrated her birthday. Happy, happy birthday, Sara G. Ang saya, no? Alam na mga fans si Sara G what went the most special birthday of hers. Kasi her parents was there to celebrate it, the special birthday with her. And ang kanyang hubby-dubby, diba na si... si Matt. Ang saya. Happy birthday sa lahat ng mga nag-birthday din ngayon, ha. Happy, happy birthday po sa inyo. That was Maybe This Time by Sara G in that song. Or make it the most beautiful hit of hers in kanyang cover. It is 10:49. The time check is brought to us by Playtime Entertainment, Born for Happiness. 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Good morning, ha. Thank you. 7517, pabati po kay Mrs. ngayon na naglilinis ng bahay from Manzano family. 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Good morning. 5192, my morning, Heart FM is G. Shoutout ko sa Estrellado, Bakonga, Lino and Navarro family. 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And also to Ina Giselle Aranas. And family of Villa Ernesto Gusa, Amping Kapirmidiha Wang. 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Thank you. 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But always put this in our mind. That every pain gives a lesson and every lesson changes a person. Uy, gusto ko yun. So it's all up to you to tackle it. Just keep going. The ball is round anyway. Thank you, my pretty G. I love you too, mommy. And miss you so much. Maraming salamat ha sa iyong pag-join sa ating question of the heart. Oh, so walang paligoy-ligoy. Ito na. Pamimigay natin na bigas at grocery sa The Prices Rise Overload. 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

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This time, sinong gustong makakuha ng libreng tickets? Yung FICO block screening po ng Spider-Man. Lucky caller number 3 po yung hanap natin, ha. 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Playing now music from OMI with Hula Hoop. This song is brought to us by Playtime Entertainment, Born for Happiness.

0: 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Time to brought to us by EXL Magabuhay Plus Capsule. It's never too late to be healthy. OMI, OMG. That's Full of Hope. And that song was also brought to us by Playtime Entertainment, Born for Happiness. Lucky caller on the number 3 on standby. Naka-standby ngayon sa ating linya. Hello. Good paniud to sa imo. Kinsa ni?
1: May ugto.
0: Jessica. Oh, you're calling from where, Jessica?
1: Angelica po.
0: Ay, Angelica. Sorry. Meron kasing... Meron kasing palaboy-laboy dito na Jessica, di ba? Angelica, you're calling from where, Angelica?
1: From Gusak po.
0: From Gusak. Kumusta man si Angelica karong adlaw? How was your Monday?
1: Happy.
0: A pretty gapon. Anyway, I'll make you more pretty and I'll make you more happy, ha? With this question para makakuha ka ng libreng ticket. Alright, ready ka na ba?
1: Yes.
0: Okay, ready na si Angelica. Here's the question. Question is, kailan at saan gaganapin ang block screening ng FICO Spider-Man?
1: July 30 at Ayala Centrio Cinema. 7 p.m.
0: Mm-hmm. Anong cinema yon?
1: Cinema 2.
0: Cinema 2. Well, congratulations, Angelica. Ha? Pakikuha lang po sa imong papremyo diri sa ating stasyon. Located tayo sa 5th floor ng FICO Admin Building. Dito po yan sa may Vamenta Boulevard, Ilaya Carmen. Tapat lang sa West City Central School. And here's your last question. Ano ang radyo ng heart mo?
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0: 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But don't forget ha, follow
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0: Ticket man yan sa bus. Uy, shoutout nga pala sa ating mga modern jeepney buses ha. Happy listening po sa inyong lahat. Anyway, leaving you with a song from Imagine Dragons with Demons, playing right here sa Heart FM, ang radyo ng hardcore.

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